0: where WA has recorded 86 deaths so far this year, well above the five-year average of 68. Police are urging anyone with dashcam footage or information about either crash to contact Crime Stoppers. Police are also urging for public help to find a missing man in South Hedland. 23-year-old Mason Charles was last seen on Saturday afternoon in South Hedland. WA police say he's wearing a black shirt, black short, a burgundy cap and no shoes. He's described as about 170 centimetres tall with a medium build and black curly hair. Police say Mr. Charles is known to frequent the South Hedland area and are urging people not to approach him if seen. Anyone with information on his whereabouts is asked to contact police on 13 14 44 or Crime Stoppers. A new mining partnership in West Australia's goldfields is set to give traditional owners majority ownership in a gold venture. Perth-based company Next Metals Exploration has joined forces with the Wankacha Changala Aboriginal Corporation to create a new company for gold exploration and future mining opportunities. Under the agreement, the Aboriginal Corporation will hold a 60% stake in the joint venture under a profit-sharing model. The project covers part of the northeastern goldfields where the Binikku people hold native title across around 30,000 square metres. Supporters say the deal could create stronger long-term economic opportunities for traditional owners on country. Researchers are preparing for a once-in-a-decade environmental health survey in the Kimberley to track the impact of industrial development on local ecosystems. According to the ABC, volunteers recently examined invertebrates collected from mud samples at Roebuck Bay ahead of the major study later this year. Curtin University researcher Grace Magalow says the small species can provide early warning signs if environmental conditions begin to change.
1: Because if there's a problem, it'll be the invertebrates that will show that problem first, very likely.
0: And to stay up to date with NADA News, follow us on Instagram, like us on Facebook, or visit our website at nadamedia.com.au. Watch the First Nations Report on NADA TV every Tuesday at 8:30 p.m. Zoe Oliver, NADA News.

0: Wendy Waiba Danaru. You're with Tangiora Hinaki, listening to Ngara Radio. Great to have your company this morning. What's happening in your world? 1300 989 505 is the number to call. Otherwise, you can always message us on our Facebook page at ngaramedia.com.au. I'd like to acknowledge the Ngaluma people whose land we're broadcasting from today. Good morning. I wonder how your weekend was going. I wonder if you observed anything of interest. That's the way that we get stories, and that's how we break stories. You need to give us a call and let us know what's happening in your patch, whether you are on Gariara Ngora in Headland, Dalanji Ngora in Onslow, Banjima near Bali Maru. We want to hear from you. Okay, coming up on the program, a young Australian climber is heading to Italy to represent the country at the Youth World Championships after tackling one of the toughest league climbing finals of her career. You'll hear how Aurelle Thorpe pushed through exhaustion, high up on the wall, climbed without the help of qualifier videos, and why she's now aiming for the open world circuit. And guess what? She's a deadly Aboriginal woman from Brisbane. Also, road trauma remains one of the leading causes of death for young Australians, and one road safety expert says education needs to start long before teenagers get behind the wheel. Sadly, you would have heard about the three deaths of young people on WA roads just over the weekend. So this awanga is timely. You'll hear why risky driving behaviours are often linked to brain development, peer pressure and emotional decision making, and why regional communities face even greater risks. Also, former rugby league great Mal Meninga says the Pilbara could produce the next generation of Perth Bear stars. The inaugural coach of the new NRL club was in Karratha for the Anzac Australia versus New Zealand clash and says regional WA children should know rugby league pathways are opening up right here in the West, and you'll hear from Mr. Mal Meninga shortly. But I was at the Mal Meninga special dinner held on Friday evening, and that was really special to see it booked out. People still love Mal Meninga. They remember his inspiring work on the field, you know, smashing his colleagues and getting those tries. It was great to meet the man of the flesh. Also, the Anzac match between the Pilbaroos and the Pilbara Kiwis was a sight to see. It was live on YouTube. You can even go back and watch it. Congratulations to the Kiwis, who won 34-12. And of course, the national anthem was sung by Contessa and Karolina Kingi. And they're both from Te Kapa Haka or Mauru. So really awesome to see that taking place as well. You can watch First Nations Report tomorrow night at 8:30 p.m. on ngaratv.com.au to watch our coverage. And this is our very own First Nations Report program, WA focus across the state every Tuesday at 8:30 p.m. I'll have the weather for you next.
1: Wait, but my name is Violet Sampson. Pulbona Jesus, not Jesus nga jalabane ko. Yenda jolo wanya pare ma. Melba mi Jesus nga rito. Unda wapa karo nyan ko. Magano. And you're listening to Ngara Radio.
0: What do you allow? So, the Kimberley today, and thanks to the Packham Network who throws us out across the Kimberley on a Monday. That's the Pilbara and Kimberley Aboriginal Media Network. Rubibi Broom, top of 31. 33 degrees for Derby and Warman, Fitzroy Crossing, 32, 34 for Kununurra. Wyndham is hot today with a 35. And Halls Creek, top of 31. Pilbara, Iramangaru, Roeburn, 26, cooling down in the southern parts of the northwest. Mara Pikirinya, Port Hedland, 25. Karratha, tops of 26, 24 degrees for Papinya, Marble Bar, and Jundamana, Tom Price. Newman around 25 degrees, Onslow heading for 27. Plenty of clear skies right across the north today with cool mornings and mild daytime temps for late in May. But anyway, we're going to kick off with Benji and the Bullers this morning with Natives of the Land and Sea. I was inspired to play this number because of Mal Meninga. He's actually from Vanuatu, First Nations man. Yeah, so it's a bit of a Polynesian vibe for you. The time is 13 minutes past 8.

0: Oh, that was My Sister Girl, Anika Pitt, who lives in Karratha, singing that song alongside Benji and the Bullers. One of my favourite songs that brings Aboriginal and Torres Strait Islander stories together. My name's Tangiora Hinaki. You're listening to Ngara Radio, filling in for Kamiya Sambo today. 23 minutes past eight. One of rugby league's biggest names has been in Karratha ahead of the Anzac Australia versus New Zealand match. Former Queensland and Kangaroos coach Mal Meninga is now leading the new Perth Bears franchise ahead of their entry into the NRL in 2027. He says building strong connections with regional communities like the Pilbara will be key to the club's success, especially for young First Nations players dreaming of one day wearing a Perth Bears jersey.
1: My name's Mal Meninga. I love the game of rugby league, and I'm the inaugural coach of the Perth Bears. Coming into the NRL competition in 2027.
2: Well, congratulations, because I know that the Perth Bears are brand new, so I'm going to be following them as well and their journey.
1: Thank you.
2: Okay, so you've taken on the new role with the Perth Bears. What excites you most about bringing top-level rugby league back to WA?
1: Well, what excites you gives us the opportunity to actually grow the game of rugby league here in WA, you know, so I know that's part of our charter. One of the reasons why the NRL is in the state of WA, great support from the government. We want to showcase rugby league over in the west, you know, so, but obviously at the same time, we're the only NRL club here in, that will be here in WA, in Perth, settled in Perth, and we want to build respect in the community based around rugby league.
2: Fabulous. So WA has always had passionate league supporters. What needs to happen for the Perth Bears to build a strong, long-term fan base in the West?
1: Well, it's a pretty simple answer, really.

0: the opportunity to play our great game through all the young kids who aspire to play in the NRL, come through the Perth Bears.
1: So how important is it for the Perth Bears to connect with regional communities like the Pilbara, not just Perth?
0: Yeah, and that's a really good question as well, because a lot of our great players, and I understand this, a lot of our great players over in the east come from country areas and regional areas, so I grew up with great desire to play the game. So, there's gonna be a diamond in the rough somewhere, So it's really important, that, we get to all areas and showcase our game, but, give the aspiration to kids that they can come play NRL, from any region, any place, any township in Western Australia and come play for Perth.
1: Well, that's right. And we've had some gun nunga players in top AFL level as well.
0: Yeah,
1: so.
0: Yeah.
1: Okay, so do you see opportunities for young First Nations players from regional WA one day to wear a Perth Bears jersey?
0: Absolutely. Absolutely. I've grown up with, in the Indigenous space as well. All my cousins are Indigenous. I just know the talent and the passion they have for sport. They're all talented, skillful, athletes, boys and girls, that, will do really well in anything they put their mind to, really. And, we're just going to give them another opportunity, another avenue through rugby league.
1: Fabulous. So you're here for the Karratha Anzac Australia versus New Zealand clash. What does it mean to see rugby league being celebrated in regional towns like this?
0: Again, it's it's extremely important. We've got representatives from the Daily Telegraph here today. Just have a look at what regional, towns are up to. In the way they build their communities and sport is central to that. It's a really important avenue for kids to make sure that they have these dreams and those dreams can come true. It's extremely important. Sport is holistically, it's really important part of our the Australian way.
1: Yeah. So the Pilbara is known as a strong AFL places. What can rugby league offer young people and families in the region?
0: We can offer an alternative. The thing about sport, what I've noticed in Western Australia, it's we're not in competition to each other. We're in a very respectful environment. There's a lot of success with all teams, all national teams in particular, out of WA. It's been successful on the national stage. So we want to be part of all that. And I can assure you that every other sporting organisations have embraced us. The sporting communities are embracing us, and we want to make sure we do WA proud.
1: Awesome. So we'll be seeing a lot more of you these ways in the Pilbara?
0: Oh, yeah, absolutely. like the kids from Broome, I was just having a yarn to the kids from Broome, 8 hours.
1: Yes.
0: They're staying around tonight. They're sleeping, sleeping and getting up really early in the morning and travelling back home again, So just to give them that experience, just to come in and play a game of rugby league, with their mates, in a really fantastic event, put on by the Karratha Roos, it's wonderful to see.
1: Mal, you've spoken proudly about your Vanuatu heritage over the years. How important is it for Pacific and First Nations children in regional Australia to see themselves represented in rugby league?
0: I think the first thing we need to understand is that, there is an alternative in rugby league. So I think that's really important. And just go watch the game. Just try to take a bit of an interest in what we got to offer as a game. And then from there, if you get a bite that you actually, I wouldn't mind having a go at this, And then from there, things just grow. And if you got it, like I said, if you got a dream, have a good crack at it, Make sure that you do your best and you never know what might happen.
1: My last question, because I know we need to wrap this up. As someone with both Pacific and Australian Indigenous connections through the rugby league community, what message would you like to share with First Nations people across Australia about sport, leadership and opportunity?
0: Yeah, it's I think I've answered that before. I just think, sport is central to Australian culture, and regardless of what sports you play,

0: You know, we can all excel if given the opportunity. And you know, there's no greater thrill than putting on your sporting colours, particularly your national colours, and representing your country. You know, so to me, it's one of the ultimate things, and you know, it's something that sits proudly on a mantelpiece when you start happy to go into retirement. You know, so yeah, it's sport is such a huge window of opportunity for all our young people.
1: And Mel, like, how did you feel as well about the dinner last night? You know, people paid good money to be there because you were there, so you're still loved, you know, in this part of the world. What were your overall thoughts about last night's dinner?
0: My thoughts come back to how everyone's supporting the Karratha Kangaroos, how they're supporting all these volunteers that put in so much time and effort around your sporting clubs in regional areas in particular. But it happens everywhere. That's where I've come from. I come from a region in Queensland. Mums and dads and volunteers gave us the opportunity to excel in this game that I've been very fortunate to be part of, you know. So that's what last night meant, and that's what today means. It means, you know, giving kids that opportunity to play a sport they love and, you know, hopefully, you know, aspire to something greater.
1: Fantastic. Well, thank you for coming to WA and coaching the Perth Bears, and we look forward to more conversations in the future.
0: I look forward to it. Thank you.
1: Thank you, Mel. Fabulous. Mel Venegas, what a buzz. And I was speaking to my husband, Rans, and he says we should, you know, sign up as members for the Perth Bears. Why not? Why not? Let's get behind the Perth Bears, and of course, let's get behind Rural WA Rugby League. Well done to the Karratha Roos for hosting and putting on an amazing event. You're with Tangiora Hinaki, listening to Ngala Radio. Here's Mop and the Dropouts. This band's from Brisbane. I thought I'd play it because of Mal Meninga and, of course, the Maroons, Queensland. Wajiwalo.

0: Mop and the Dropouts there with Brisbane Blacks. You're listening to Ngata Radio, 28 minutes to 9. 1-300-989-505 is the number to call if you would like to get in touch. I'd love to hear from you. Request a song, let me know about a story, invite us to one of your events. Please get in touch. A young Australian climber is preparing to represent the country on the world stage after qualifying for the Youth World Championships in Italy this July. Ariel Thorpe says the final climb tested competitors with difficult angles, tough body positions, and no chance to watch other climbers beforehand. She says the biggest challenge came when fatigue kicked in high on the wall, but pushing through that moment was all part of the fight. Ariel Thorpe also spoke about the support of her coaches. And yeah, Ariel's a dear friend of mine. She's only 14, 15, but I often stay with her and her family when I go to Brisbane. And of course, I'm a cheerleader for what she's doing in boulder climbing.
1: I'm Ariel Michaelis Thorpe, and I'm Bidger and Dungutty, so sort of like Kempsey, Port Macquarie, Carnarvon Gorge, all of those sort of areas.
0: Fantastic. Well, congratulations. I've been very honoured to interview you a couple of times now. Mm-hmm. The first one being in your bedroom in your house in Brisbane. And yep. you've been dedicated, resilient, and you've come so far. Congratulations, Ariel, for winning the 2026 Australian Youth Lead Championship title for under 19. That only happened a couple of days ago. How are you feeling?
1: I feel really good. I'm really relieved that I get another opportunity to compete at the world stage, because last year actually I was feeling really good, and then I got like an injury right before the comp, so it's definitely good that I get to try again.
0: Yes, you do, in Boulder Mania. Now, for our listeners a bit that might not know what that is, can you talk about what you did over the weekend and paint a picture so that we can visualize, you know, the challenge and what you actually achieved?
1: So I competed in the Youth National Championships for lead climbing in under 19. So I competed in the qualifier, and there's two climbs, and whoever gets the highest, it's the top 10, they get to go into the final, which I made the finals. And then in the final, you don't get to look at the climb and you don't get to watch anyone else do it. And then you'll get 6 minutes, I think it is, of viewing time. And then you go back into isolation, and then you come out and climb the climb as best you can. So it's basically like that wall was around 13, 14, 15, around that sort of area, around that mark. That's how tall it was. And you climb up and you clip yourself in on the way up. And yeah, so okay. I managed to top the route.
0: Well done. So Ariel, with your first climb, was that 13 meters, the first wall?
1: They're all like, the whole lead gym there has like the same height walls. Pretty sure there that was like, I think it was more like 14, 15 meters.
0: Ariel, I'd like to understand what the wall looked like, because I know it wasn't just straight up and down. There would have been challenging curves. Can you describe what the wall looked like and what was the most challenging part for you to pass over?
1: So probably the wall has different angles on different parts, and the route setters will like put on the holds in different body positions to make it harder to hold on, obviously. So you've got to read the climb really well and just trust all the holds and really just fight hard, because you get very pumped on the wall. And probably the most challenging part is sort of when you get higher and you're already getting pumped, but you just got to keep going and like fight through it.
0: Yes, well, you know, you've been doing it for a couple of years now, so your muscles will have that memory of what it needs to do to endure. How was the second wall more challenging in the finals?
1: Basically, the wall itself wasn't more challenging, but the climb was. So they just set it at a harder level so that, you know, because obviously everyone in the final is at a higher level. So they really, like, up the ante.
0: Yeah. Okay, so upping the ante is doing things right. You've only got 6 minutes now to do it.
1: Yeah.
2: Where so, if you had longer, whether you had more time when you did your first round?
1: No, so you had the same amount of time, but you didn't. In the qualifiers, you can watch other people do it, but in the finals, you can't, and you just gotta read the route yourself. And you also get four running videos in the qualifiers, so it's just a video of one of the routes that is doing the climb, so you have a reference.
2: Oh, fantastic. So what does that mean for you now? Who will you be representing and where are you going?
1: So I'm going to Italy in July to represent Australia at the Youth World Championships.
2: Oh, amazing, amazing.
1: Yeah.
2: Is this your first time out of Australia?
1: No, this is actually my third time.
2: Oh, well, but is it your first time for doing the Boulder Mania?
1: Oh, it's lead this one.
2: Oh, congratulations. So who has been your biggest inspiration or support throughout your climbing journey, Aurielle?
1: Probably, I mean, there's definitely a lot of cool, like, climbers in the world circuit, especially Oceana McKenzie, who represents Australia, and she does really well at all the World Cups. Also, like, my coaches, and, yeah, that's probably my biggest inspirations.
2: And what are your goals for the future in climbing competitions and beyond? I know that we've got your first goal that you've achieved in July. Are there any other Boulder Mania aspirations you have?
1: Definitely next year when I graduate, I want to do more training so that hopefully I can represent Australia on the open world circuit instead of the youth.
2: Excellent. Well, I reckon you will do just that because you started when you were young and your mind and your body is tuned in. And I wish you all the best, Aurielle. Aurielle thought, Wajiwalo, I hope she does well and smashes it in Italy this coming July. We will follow that story. Still to come, a yarn about road safety. It was Road Safety Week last week, Mano, and it was quite poignant because on Saturday it was the anniversary, 1 year since we lost my beautiful niece, Kota Tahitahi, and we also lost Kobe O'Donoghue, Angala, my man, Mano, and it's all happened on the roads. Over the weekend, three young lives have been lost to car road accidents down south, 20-year-old, 21-year-old, all very young. So stay safe, be vigilant, stay off your mobile phones, concentrate, watch, you know, don't drink and drive, all those things, because tomorrow is not promised. 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
3: 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When we don't speak out, the children think we don't care. 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
4: You're with Tangiora Hinaki, and welcome back to the breakfast program, and happy Monday to you. 25th today, Ngātai Hinaki, my son, he was 18 yesterday. I gave birth yesterday, 18 years ago, to Mr. Hinaki, so a big rā whānau, hari huri tau to you, darling boy. Okay, it is 15 minutes to 9. A road safety education provider is calling for stronger preventative education for teenagers before they begin learning to drive. Brake Driver Awareness Chief Operating Officer John Duncan says that helping young people understand decision-making, emotional regulation and peer pressure early on could reduce dangerous driving behaviours later on. Kamiya Sambo spoke with John Duncan earlier.
5: Yeah, my name's John Duncan and I'm the Chief Operating Officer at Brake Driver Awareness.
6: Why do you think road safety education needs to start before young people begin learning to drive?
5: Yeah, education before young people get their licences is so important. We want to get safe, preventative education to young people before unsafe behaviours become normalised once they're in the car. So if we can get it to them when they're 14, 15 and 16, it gives us the best chance to really form safe habits and decision-making.
6: And John, what are some of the biggest misconceptions young people have about road safety and risky behaviour on the roads?
5: Oh, I think the big one, and the big one we see in our data from student responses throughout the program, is before the program, young people don't fully comprehend or understand that there's more to driving on the road than just physically in a car and driving. Quite often we get responses of young people saying they didn't understand the responsibility of other people, looking out for other people, and also other things just as how much your mental state impacts how you drive, so that how emotionally you're feeling, your decision-making, risk-taking and hazard perception, they're often quite the things that young people go, oh, wow, now I know this.
6: Oh, yeah, they definitely play a big part. How does the BRAKE program help students understand the real-life consequences of dangerous driving decisions?
5: Yeah, so what we do is young people are smart. Young people are incredible. I think we don't give young people enough credit with everything they're juggling in today's age. And what we do is they understand road rules pretty well. They understand the concept of it. But what they don't understand is that how their brain development impacts their decision-making at that young age, because the brain's still developing. So decision-making and emotional regulation, peer pressure, all these factors, we provide strategies to young people in a way that resonates with them. So then they can come to their own conclusions and apply these strategies in their own way and plan for the future.
6: Right. Also, National Road Safety Week highlights the impact of road trauma across Australia. What trends are you most concerned about when it comes to young drivers?
5: Yeah, it's mostly, the key thing is the fact that road trauma is the second leading cause of death for young people aged 16 to 25. I think so that usually shocks people because you just don't expect it. And also there seems to be a bit of acceptance, I could say, in the public that these statistics are just numbers rather than looking at it as a family member, a loved one, someone that has left the house to go on their usual drive, but the family now are waiting for that person to come back through the front door, but they're never coming. You know, there's never, usually with road trauma and deaths, there's never a period of getting to say goodbye. The life is lost and it just tears through communities and families and just tears them apart.
6: John, what role do schools, parents and communities play in shaping safer attitudes towards driving before teenagers get their license?
5: Oh, communities, schools, and parents are so important. Firstly, parents, they matter enormously. The conversations, the habits, the examples they set for young people at home and in the car are the biggest influence on a young person's life. And young people are watching their parents and picking up on good habits, bad habits, since they can remember, since, you know, they're 3-4 years old. They can remember these things, and it shapes it. Have ever had you in the car. And then more broadly, schools are the place to set good behaviours, to set safe strategies and habits. And schools allow us to reach young people at this critical time to be able to provide this consistent education across the board. So every young person has similar, I guess, shared language when it comes to road safety, so they know how to speak up with their friends, and it also reshapes what's norm and cool.
6: For young people listening today who may soon become independent drivers, what's the one message you want them to take away from the BREAK program?
5: I think that the big thing that we really, really hope young people understand once they've gone through the program is having a better understanding of themselves, understanding, you know, where their brain's at, that it's still developing, it's still under construction, there's still a masterpiece in construction, you could say, and having the strategies and the knowledge and then the planning with these two strategies and knowledge, it really helps young people limit the impact of this brain still developing. So, you know, when they're feeling the hot feeling in their body, you know, when you first started driving, you had someone tailgating you, and you start feeling that pressure, you start getting hot and uncomfortable. Having the strategies to recognize that and then to cool your thinking down and go, I don't need to make a decision here. That's on them. They can go around me. Just things like that. So there's no rash decisions or impulsive decisions that lead to mistakes.
6: And John, what are the statistics in Indigenous related car accident? Is there any statistics there?
5: Yeah, unfortunately there is. There's unfortunately First Nations people are 3 times more likely to die in road crashes than non-Indigenous Australians. And you know, there's a range of factors for this, and I think one of the big ones is predominantly being in rural and remote areas where there's poorer road conditions, there's longer travel distances between areas, and all these factors really do play into the bigger part, even that 2 out of 3 of our national deaths occur in these areas. So there are added dangers in regional and rural areas.
6: Wow. Thank you so much for that info. And, yeah, is there any advice that maybe we could on trying to maybe lower those statistics?
5: Yeah, well, there's no single answer. That's the thing. We have a safe system where approach to road safety, where we need to improve infrastructure, car technology, and what we do is focus on the safe user aspect. And the big thing is really with long distances in regional areas is taking understanding when you're fatigued. You know, I think through sport we all grew up going, if you're fatigued, push through it. But when you're on the road, fatigue isn't that sort of fatigue. Fatigue is you're tired. Your body wants to shut down. Mm-hmm. And sometimes your body just can't push through it. So really plan those breaks and take a rest. It's safer. It's better to get there safe than to not get there at all.
6: Absolutely. John, thank you so much for all that you've shared.
5: Oh, thanks, Kelly. Thanks so much.
4: Oh, Wajiwalo, Kalmia Sambo did a fantastic job there talking with John Duncan about National Road Safety Week. John is the Chief Operating Officer from BREAK Driver Awareness. And, of course, that story is very timely when we think about the 3 young people that have lost their lives to road accidents across WA. My condolences go out to the family. Very heartbreaking. They were 20, 21, very young. We'll move on with our next song, 7 minutes to 9. Thank you for your company. My name's Tangi Ora Hinaki. Enjoy your Monday. Here is Silver Springs by Fleetwood Mac. 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
2: 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Yuni iriala.
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1: You swear, I swear. You smoke, drink, do drugs. I smoke, drink, do drugs. You abuse, I learn to abuse. 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You look out for me, I look out for others. You stand strong, I learn how to be strong. Show me how to respect, I learn how to respect. Teach me culture and I will learn culture and pass it on. Show me the person you want me to be.
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4: 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I've enjoyed spending time with you. Please get in touch with us if you have a story to share. 1300 989 5005. Tune in to our flagship program. It's called First Nations Report every Tuesday at 8:30 p.m. and you watch it at ngatatv.com.au. It's just like Netflix. Have a blessed day. It's 9 o'clock. Time for the news.
5: Good morning, Harrison Peterson here from NIRS News, coming to you from the lands of the Yuggera and Turrbal peoples. A large-scale search for a missing man in northeast Arnhem Land has entered its fourth day. The man known as Marius was last seen on Friday after he didn't return to Yirrkala as planned. The 31-year-old's blue Toyota Hilux was found abandoned on the Central Arnhem Highway. Searches led by Northern Territory Police covered around 76 square kilometres over the weekend. Anyone with information is urged to contact the Northern Territory Police Force. An Aboriginal activist is back in Australia after being detained by the Israeli government.

0: Harrison Peterson here from NIRS News, coming to you from the lands of the Yuggera and Turrbal peoples. A large-scale search is continuing for a missing man in northeast Arnhem Land. The 31-year-old hasn't been seen since Friday, when he didn't return to Yirrkala as planned. His car was later found about 80 kilometres south of Nhulunbuy along the Central Arnhem Highway. Anyone with information is being urged to contact the Northern Territory Police. Activists have started to return to Australia after being detained by the Israeli government. 11 Australians were among the hundreds of activists captured by Israel after the Global Summoned Flotilla was intercepted by the country's navy. The international mission was attempting to sail humanitarian aid into Gaza. Activist Violet Coco touched down in Melbourne this morning and has told the media she was groped and struck by Israeli soldiers while in detention.
1: Israel beat, tortured and sexually assaulted me and my fellow humanitarian peace activists for days. What got me home, what got me through is thinking about coming home. And now I'm home. I can't stop thinking about my brothers and sisters that we left behind.
0: The Israeli government says it didn't harm the activists. What police and intelligence agencies knew ahead of the Bondi Beach mass shooting is the focus of the second block of public hearings at the ongoing Royal Commission into Anti-Semitism. The hearing is looking into the circumstances surrounding the December 14 shooting that's killed 15 civilians. Head of Australia's Security Intelligence Organisation, Mike Burgess, is giving evidence today. Conversations are taking place between federal independent politicians, which could lead to a new party being formed. Details and other stories after this.
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0: Growing frustration with the major political parties is one of the reasons why federal independents are considering forming their own party.
7: I appreciate a lot of people are angry and frustrated, but you have to turn that into positivity. You have to turn that into constructive policy, not just blaming others and trying to take away. So I think there is a huge sense of disquiet with where Australian politics is at, and I think it is my responsibility and others' responsibility to step up.
0: That's Sally Steggall OAM there, the independent MP for Warringah on the ABC. Ms Steggall says independents have in the past shown they can work together when they agree on an issue. Moving to sport and in tennis, Australia's James Duckworth has won his first round match at the French Open. Duckworth took the first set 6-3 and was leading 4-1 in the second set when his Canadian rival Gabriel Diallo retired because of an injury. Australia's Ayla Tomjanovic lost her opening match to America's Caddy McNally. Tomjanovic won the first set but ended up losing the match 6-3, 6-7, 3-6. And in F1, Australian Formula One driver Oscar Piastri has finished in 11th place at the Canadian Grand Prix. Italian teenager Kimi Antonelli won his fourth race in a row. Lewis Hamilton and Max Verstappen joined him on the podium. Young Indigenous soccer players are being supported by a former Matildas goalkeeper. Lydia Williams has launched an Indigenous coaching program known as Yilkari. The program supports young Indigenous girls wanting to become professional footballers. The Noongar woman's told SBS she wanted to give back to community.
8: For me, I always wanted to kind of give back to First Nations people, specifically women and girls, to participate in football, but find, you know, a family, leadership, and other opportunities that they can take into, you know, jobs. And it's always more important to give than to receive, and that's what my parents did.
0: And if you have a story or news to share our way, you can always drop an email to news@nirs.org.au or message us on Facebook, Instagram or LinkedIn. And that's been the latest from NIRS News.
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Yeah, of course, you heard there from Paul Kelly there. That was singing a song about old Don Bradman there. Of course, also in cricket there. Don Bradman or Donald Bradman. And of course, then you heard there. Pretty 1927, the compulsory hero. Anyway, good morning to all. Just want to say good morning to the Shy there, Joe Pathway, Desert Yard there, Language Center there, Women's Hub, with the TAFE there, Ugani there, Rec Center, Art Center there, Yuri Yangi here next door here. We got Rito's there, then we got the Nil Nuggets here and Child Parent Center there. Then we got Nicholson Camp, Mullen Camp, Dinner Camp, Melbourne Radio, Murraloop, Yachi, Flower, Kunji, Lambo, Wango, Linga, Frog Hollow, Top Area, Middle Area, and Garden Area. We got Cold Flower.

0: two quotes, and we could also people out in Burla, Westdale, Briggs Park, there, Stockton and Jefferson Block. We got people on the car that tuned in on the radio. People back home. We got people at RGA there, Holmes, Rampage, Post Office there. People out in the field there. And maybe you guys are in Hall Street. Of course, Trevor there, Mac. And of course, maybe you guys in Hall Street again. So, yeah, stay in tune with me till the hour of 10 o'clock. And I want to be reading some of the community notes after these few more tracks here. So, here's a bit of one from, of course, this is a bit of Chase Rice here. This is Everybody We Know Does. So I hope you enjoy this one here. Keep me company until the hour of 10.
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3: Yeah, and that was the late and great nephew there. G Fletcher there with Silvery Moon. Before that, of course, you heard there from Laura there. Of course, the band, the station there. Of course. I don't know what happened to Chase Rice, but yeah, got cut off there. But yeah, anyway, time now. 3 minutes past. For the weather, of course, for Monday, of course, we're sunny. Wind southeast to 25 to 35 kilometers there. Then the community forecast for Monday here. Forecast, Pijerenge is sunny, of course, it's 27 there. Broome Airport is sunny, it's 28. Curtin sunny, 27.3. Kind Bay is windy, 27.2. Derby sunny, 28.2. Dungun sunny, 28.7. Fisher Crossing sunny, 27. Horsley is sunny, 25. Clumbrew mostly sunny, 33. Kanari sunny, is 29.3. Koori Bay mostly sunny, 29.8. Lake Argyle is sunny, 29. Pandora is sunny, 26.6. Mount Elizabeth Station is sunny, it's 26.4 there. Waterman is 28.2. Wyndham is 31 and sunny. 31 and sunny. Okay, we got some of the, some more community announcement. Of course. This is for the your young year, of course, medical service. They have a women's camp, of course. It's coming. Get ready for exciting, empowering experience filled with creativity, connection and fun. This is your chance to step into a supportive space where you can learn new skills, try new activities, and make unforgettable memories together. 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This camp is all about learning, sharing, enjoying time together in a positive, uplifting environment. What to bring is blanket, pillows, toiletries, towel, covered footwear, warm clothes, if enough medication if needed, your own snack and special dietary requirement. Of course, bus run from 8 a.m. to bus run from 8 a.m. on 3rd of June. A stop pick up at 8:45. We cannot wait to welcome you for our camp, full of energy, laughter, and empowerment day. And of course, at Caroline Pool, I think. That'll be happening. And you can call us here at 686-266-266. So, full day activity on 3rd and 4th of June. That'll be at the Caroline Pool there. Okay, and we have another one here. Expression of interest, ex-smokers. Series story. 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Yuriangi TRS is creating a health promotion video, and we're looking for ex-smokers who are proud to share their stories or their journey. 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Once again, my story, my choice, my mob. That's for the expression of interest. Ex-smokers, share your story. And expire a mob. So once again, of course, Yuriangi TIS is creating a health promotion video, and we're looking for ex-smokers who are proud to share the journey. Okay. Time now, it's about coming to 44 minutes past. It's been a wolf brother for you.

0: 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Right now.
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Okay, time now, it's about 5 minutes to go until the hour of, of course, 10 o'clock. So, it's a bit of version from, the Billy Joel for you. Of course, and this one here is a little track called, you may be right here, from a band called Avail. So it's bye from me in the studio, and I enjoy you. Morning. So, something like this. So have a good morning.

0: win them, but they're expecting a 30 and 31 day.
1: Hey there, Harrison Peterson here from NIRS News, coming to you from the lands of the Yagara and Turrbal peoples. Flotilla activists detained by Israel have talked about their treatment.
2: I have a fractured rib. I was strip searched. I had stun grenades thrown at me. But by far the worst thing was being on the prison ship where I witnessed and heard the abuse over 2 days of 180 of my fellow flotilla participants, ordinary people, just like you or me or the people watching.
1: That's Birragubba activist and filmmaker Sam Bareepa Watson on the ABC. 11 Australians are among hundreds of activists captured by Israel after the Global Summoned Flotilla was intercepted by the country's navy. The group had been trying to sail humanitarian aid into the Palestinian enclave. A report is being prepared for the coroner after a fatal shark attack yesterday in far north Queensland. The 39-year-old man was spearfishing when he was attacked by a shark yesterday afternoon near Hull Heads, south of Cairns. Emergency services were called to the Hull River boat ramp at midday yesterday, and the man was declared dead an hour later. Conversations are taking place between federal independent politicians, which could see a new party being formed. Details after this.
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1: Independent federal politicians are talking about the possibility of starting their own party. Sally Stiegel, OAM, is the independent member for Warringah. She says independents have shown they can work together on issues they agree on.
8: I can really see how we find efficiencies. We work together in supporting one another where we agree on policies and our communities are aligned. But we also disagree on many things and do a friendly. And I think that's the best of politics, where we have that freedom to be true to our communities and the issues. But how do we work in a more, I think, collaborative way to be more effective in holding government to account and avoiding a divisiveness in Australia?
1: Ms. Stiegel there on the ABC. An 800-kilometre walk calling for a national truth-telling inquiry is nearing its end. Proud Karapamara and Gunditjmara man Travis Lovett has been walking from Melbourne to Canberra. The former Yuruk Justice Commissioner reached the 90% mark of his walk for truth over the weekend. Once in the nation's capital, Mr. Lovett will hand Prime Minister Anthony Albanese a kangaroo skin letter calling for the national truth-telling inquiry. In F1, Kimi Antonelli has finished at the top of the podium for the fourth time in a row at the Canada Grand Prix. The Mercedes driver was able to edge past Lewis Hamilton and Max Verstappen. Meanwhile, Australia's Oscar Piastri started fourth on the grid, but ended up finishing 11th. Piastri's told Sky Sports McLaren's decision to switch to rain tyres while the course was still dry led to the upset.
9: Getting to the grid was not easy on slicks. Getting to full throttle was pretty tough. Unfortunately for us, it stopped raining as the formation lap started, basically. So, just one of those things where if it rained a little bit more, we would have looked like heroes, but it didn't, so we looked like idiots.
1: In tennis, Australia's Ayla Tomjanovic has been beaten by America's Katie McNally in her first round match at the French Open. Tomjanovic won the first set but ended up losing the match 6-3, 6-7, 3-6. In other matches, James Duckworth won his first game. Duckworth claimed the first set 6-3 and was leading 4-1 in the second set when his Canadian rival Gabriel Diallo retired because of an injury. And if you have a story or news you want to share, you can email us at news@nirs.org.au or message us on Facebook, Instagram or LinkedIn. And that's been the latest from NIRS News. Thanks for joining me.
4: Across Western Australia, this is Zoe Oliver with the NADA News. Aboriginal and Torres Strait Islander listeners are warned that the following program may contain stories and voices of people who have passed away. Former Kangaroos coach Mau Manjana says the Pilbara could help shape the future of the new Perth Bears NRL club. The inaugural Bears coach was in Karratha for the Anzac Rugby League clash and says regional WA communities are central to the club's long-term plans, with the Bears wanting to build strong pathways for young players across the state. He says First Nations athletes already have the passion and talent to succeed in elite sport, and rugby league offers another opportunity alongside AFL.
5: I think the first thing we need to understand is that there is an alternative in rugby league, so I think that's really important, and just go watch the game, just try to take a bit of an interest in what we got to offer as a game, and then from there things just grow.
4: The Perth Bears are set to enter the NRL competition in 2027. A young First Nations climber is heading to Italy after winning the Australian Youth League Climbing Championship. Under-19 champion Ariel Thorpe took out the national title just days ago, earning a place to represent Australia. Thorpe says the challenge was not just the height, but reading the route and pushing through exhaustion near the top. She told NADA Media that she has her eyes set on the National Open Tournament.
6: Definitely next year when I graduate, I want to do more training so that hopefully I can represent Australia on the Open World Circuit instead of the youth.
4: The climber, who is from Bupar and Dungnadi Nations on the New South Wales coast, says she's relieved to get another shot on the world stage after injury ruled her out last year. Three young people have died in two separate crashes in WA's Wheatbelt less than 24 hours apart. According to the West Australian, a 20-year-old man and a 17-year-old girl died after a Holden Commodore ute left Undergaron Road and crashed into a tree early Sunday morning. Major crash investigators are also probing a second fatal crash near East Pingilly on Saturday afternoon. The deaths come during National Road Safety Week, where WA has recorded 86 deaths so far this year, well above the five-year average of 68. Police are urging anyone with dashcam footage or information about either crash to contact Crime Stoppers. Police are also urging for public help to find a missing man in South Hedland. 23-year-old Mason Charles was last seen on Saturday afternoon in South Hedland. WA police say he's wearing a black shirt, black short, a burgundy cap and no shoes. He's described as about 170 centimetres tall with a medium build and black curly hair. Police say Mr. Charles is known to frequent the South Hedland area and are urging people not to approach him if seen. Anyone with information on his whereabouts is asked to contact police on 13 14 44 or Crime Stoppers. A new mining partnership in West Australia's goldfields is set to give traditional owners majority ownership in a gold venture. Perth-based company Next Metals Exploration has joined forces with the Wangkatcha Jungala Aboriginal Corporation to create a new company for gold exploration and future mining opportunities. Under the agreement, the Aboriginal Corporation will hold a 60% stake in the joint venture under a profit-sharing model. The project covers part of the northeastern goldfields where the Binikoo people hold native title across around 30,000 square metres. Supporters say the deal could create stronger long-term economic opportunities for traditional owners on country. Researchers are preparing for a once-in-a-decade environmental health survey in the Kimberley to track the impact of industrial development on local ecosystems. According to the ABC, volunteers recently examined invertebrates collected from mud samples at Roebuck Bay ahead of the major study later this year. Curtin University researcher Grace Magalow says the small species can provide early warning signs if environmental conditions begin to change.
7: Because if there's a problem, it'll be the invertebrates that will show that problem first, very likely.
4: And to stay up to date with NADA News, follow us on Instagram, like us on Facebook, or visit our website at nadamedia.com.au. Watch the First Nations Report on NADA TV every Tuesday at 8:30 p.m. Zoe Oliver, NADA News.
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0: the Shabla Band, the family Shabla Band, getting us warmed up. Yeah, it's chilly here in the Kimberley today. It's no doubt the same if you're also with us in the Northern Territory. Queensland, oh, I'm not too sure what weather you'd be having, but it'll be dry season. That's for sure there around the northern parts too. We're going for 28, they say. It was 20 degrees at 9 o'clock with the feels like temperature being a 14. Wow, that's pretty crisp for Broome when you think of the heart of the Kimberley there around Halls Creek. They're expecting a high of 25 today. Wherever you are, welcome, welcome, welcome. It's nice to have you along with us as we continue with you across the country by the National Indigenous Radio Service, bringing mobs together by Wurundjeri Media and heading into the Pilbara, where we often pick up the latest in the news with Ngara Media as we get out and about on Ngara Radio too, with you getting into those lovely remote places and spaces out there. Wow, what a privilege we have for you today. It's something we started last week, remember? On a Friday, it started with a conversation with Peter Docker and Roxanne McDonald, both actors that are playing various roles in Melody Dear's latest stage play, Because We're Black. Melody's an author, a writer, and she also needs to work, even though she might have shows that have been picked up for enjoyment to be had, getting her storytelling across in the most obvious way with how people like to get an idea of how people live around various parts, because everywhere across the country has its own little lingo and just the characters that make the area, and that's what Because We're Black is all about. It kind of gives you an idea of Broome, or even being in a mixed race relationship, which is very much a common sight that you see now these days. So with a bit of a twist, we'll let you know more about the inspirations behind that one when we talk to Melody very shortly. Veronica Johnson is back in Jarrigin. Oh, well, could she be there? We'll see. Last I heard, she was going to be working from there today, and we'll talk to her a little later on with our financial segment. Without further ado, let's
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0: Well, number one priority should be is to come down to our premises midweek and check out, because we are black. It's a stage play of Melody Dears we've been all hanging out for, because if you really want to get an insight into a mixed relationship with how that unplays, especially when, partners can pretty much go astray on their own ways, or astray, as one would say. But this is an opportunity for you to also have a serious look at the storyline and what it presents with, just what's going on and how Aboriginal people handle various situations, and bringing in that mixed relationship often adds that interesting twist to be able to cleverly do a piece like this. It takes some awesome actors. We met on Friday Peter Docker as Jeff, also Roxanne McDonald as Fran. Today we have the writer, author, Melody Dear with us here in the studio. Melody, welcome.
2: Thank you very much, Honey Sandy. It's good to be here.
0: Nice to have you in to talk about this one. We've spoken about FIFO in the past. Because you're black. How did this one come about?
2: Well, yes, it was always great sitting in this place and space with you talking about FIFO, but because we're black, still with the Galari Writers Program, so, you know, still going, attending the program every week and being able to see the crazy development that's happened in that space, having young emerging writers in film, you know, documentaries, and even young Lyrical Instinct Jacob Gregory in as a, you know, performing his craft with his words, and we've got so much talent in the room, and I'm lucky to be one of them, I suppose, and created because we're black through an experience that our family had sort of had, and just the idea of in 2026 we still have to validate that we're the First Nations of this country, and we still have our place here, and so the story is still relevant today, even though the events that inspired the story happened back in 2019. So
0: it'll always be relevant, because broom people never change.

0: And I think that's the beauty of it. It is a Broom story, and we get to tell it on the stage so that everyone in Broome can come and see it. And the multiculturalism and the mixed races of Broome, you know, they can understand where this family unit comes from. Fran is a single, you know, black woman who's raising her family and trying to do the best for her kids, but she still has her ex-husband in the picture because he's still very important to the family. He's still a Yagu for her family, and you know, and so I think no matter how much people grow in their families and things ebb and flow, you're still in the community of Broome is still together. And I think that's where what I'm portraying in this play is that community feel. We're all united in the issues that we face every day, you know?
1: Melody, before we go on with Because You're Black, going back to the writers group, you mentioned what you feel every day and the growth of what you've been a part of and even seen from the writers group. How important has that been for you as a supporter?
0: Oh, amazingly supportive. Like I said before, you know, and like you said, I have to work, and that full-time job is still with aged care, still with WAX, you know, and when you're travelling around the Kimberley helping with your older generation and getting to be involved in people's lives, making sure they look after our elders and our older people, coming back to Broome, the writers program was something I could link up to, and just always loved the written word. So the fact that Galari, you know, the Masters of Radio and Film in the Kimberley, has branched out into a writers program was only natural, I think, and I've been really lucky to be on that ride since it started. So yeah.
1: And for those that wouldn't know you, wouldn't realize that you're still working flat out and full time, pretty much. Gotta have a day job.
0: Yes, I think that every creative artist out there would know that unless it's something on celebrity or in Hollywood, we're all still creatively creating pieces that aren't going to always cover us unless we make it big. And I hope that happens, you know. But working in the community still with a daytime job, yeah, that puts the food on the table. But having the creative space of the writers' program, it fills the soul. You know, it's the Leon feels good because I'm not only just creating something that I like; it's somehow managed to go on stage. You know, so I've been very, very lucky, and you know, I feel humble. Both pieces I've written have made a production out of it. So,
1: well, I feel humble with. Seeing how far you've come, and it's been amazing with the caliber of people that you've gotten to play various roles. Going back to FIFO, the young lady there from Derby, it was nice to meet Roxanne on Friday. And Peter Docker, how's that, eh? Coming back to Broome after living here for a bit.
0: Yeah, I didn't realise he was such a celebrity, you know. So it's been great having him on board. And Roxanne McDonald, oh my goodness, honestly, she just fits into that character. It's beautiful, and just brings so much. And I do realise I've written a lot for Fran. She's the centrepiece of the story, and Roxy has absolutely put all of herself into that character and done so well. I mean, and then we have the younger crew. We've got the sister Winnie is played by my Goombali, Melody Reynolds Diarra, West Australian girl herself, but living in Melbourne now. And she adds that sisterly vibe to it all. She keeps her sister in place and in check, but loves her nieces and nephews. And I just think the younger generation that we have, young Trey McLeod, you know, just finished Whopper, and Shontaine Farmer, she's been a grad of Whopper as well. We've had some great caliber in the actors that are playing Because We're Black this time.
1: I was surprised I'm amazed. Jodie Bell, solid again, producing. I've only ever kind of said that for Ramu.

0: I know. I think it's been lovely that Galari have taken on this thing. And there's a, you know, we have Yuriakin in Perth, which is a fantastic Aboriginal theatre that took on FIFO, and now having Melbourne's Ilbidjeri Theatre. Oh, my goodness. Honestly, we had Rachel Mazza, who was the previous artistic director, and now Andrea James, who's come in and also invested in Because We're Black with Jeffrey and everyone else. I feel very humble. So, and they've given me the opportunity to work with Amy Soul. I have to shout out to her. She's a deadly dramaturg, and it's just been wonderful working with her and Mari, you know, creating this show. So.
1: Oh, Mari Lowry.
0: Yes.
1: Oh, that lady is so quiet behind the scenes with everything, isn't she?
0: Absolutely. You know, without Dot West and Mari Lowry, I don't think the writers' program would be where it is. You know, we've been able to have them sort of on call if we need anything, if, you know, we meet regularly. And Dot's famous thing, any answer, any response is an answer. So it's trying to herd us all up together to meet weekly. Everyone has their own lives and busy lives, so we get the opportunity to meet in Galari once a week during the dry season. And then we continue in our own endeavours across the whole of the year. So we have access to some pretty smart people and talented people as well.
1: What happens during those meets, during the dry?
0: Oh, so we get together. So we encourage every year when we start fully come April, when Mari comes back to town, and we invite new faces to join us always. And we've got a few new ones this year. It's really great. And it's a nuts and bolts sort of thing. We learn the craft of writing, and whether that be writing for documentary, lyrics for songs, or plays, dialogue, you know, we have access to works that are also done not just by famous people but also by Aboriginal people as well. So Warwick Thornton's works, you know, we get Bec Cole, and Pauline Clegg. Oh my goodness, so amazing Aboriginal artists and creatives out there that come and then share their knowledge to us.
1: Wow, it's a real melting pot there.
0: Yeah, I think what brings us all together is our cheese platters every week, but everyone gets to do a bit of writing. We've got a really good relationship with Mugabulla Books too now. We get some of their staff that are now right in the writer's room, but also we're discovering different collaborative event things as well. Like we're going into an anthology. We're going to all create an anthology, whether that be prose, short stories, or somebody's inserts or plays, excerpts of plays. You know, that's something that Mugabulla is going to work with the writers' room to create.
1: Oh, tears is my weakness. Melody, have you poked your head in and had a look at how rehearsals are going?
0: Oh, yes, I have. And I am blown away at how the words that I've written on a page come alive on a stage, and that's through, you know, not just the actors, the direction of Rachel Mazza and assistant director Kimber Benjamin, and then the crew that have done the lighting, the sound, the costume, you know. And we've actually had Rika Hamaguchi as the costume and design consultant working alongside Emily Barry. So it's opened up opportunities for our mob to be attached to it as well. So I think that's one thing that I love about seeing in the rehearsal room.
1: And Because We're Black is just such a perfect vehicle for this.
0: Absolutely. It's a loaded gun, isn't it? Because We're Black. and that's Fran, the character, her main way of getting that message across to her family is in her vehicle. So it started off with her in the car ranting to her kids, and it's just become this part where it place where it's her car, her rules, you know. And so what Fran says, nobody, well, they can dispute it, but it's her car, so if she don't like it, she could just pull over and say, get out, everyone. So that's her, that becomes her almost shield as well, I think, in the story.
1: How close to the bone is this to you?
0: I think it's beautiful in a sense that, you know, she's a strong single black woman, and I've had a lot of role models in that sense, and myself being a single mum for a long time. But also I think it's just a it's such a story of family and drama, and just that how we live black every day, and how sometimes we come up against challenges, and what do we do about that? We certainly don't lay down and die. We still stand up and we get up and show up. And so that's what I think the play is about, capturing the essence of being Aboriginal and living.
1: Are you going to take this play elsewhere?
0: I'd love to take this play elsewhere, Sandy. Annie, Sandy, I tell you, I hope we get such a great review. We get people to come every night and say, you know, that was great play, great atmosphere. I think it's definitely a local story, and, you know, it's all about, it's got beautiful audio and visual of Broome and country on it. But I think it's universal in that story arc of a family and drama, you know, and I think it can be, the message can come across the whole of our country. So I'm hoping that it gets picked up again, yeah.
1: And tickets are going too, aren't they?
0: Yes, that's what I've heard. I certainly hope that, you know, we get a sellout for every night. And like you said, though, it's a busy week in Broome, and the long weekend's coming, so, but I think it starts on Wednesday, so it's like gives everyone the opportunity to come and watch before the weekend if they're doing anything like camping or going to other events. You know, we've got the premiere on Thursday, and then we have two matinee shows on Friday and Saturday, and then the closing night is Saturday, and Friday night we have a show as well. So.
1: And lastly, you're nervous?
0: Terrified. I'm not as I think I'm lucky. I've done all the hard yards of writing. It's the cast and the crew now that, you know, on the night. But I think everyone's going to shine, and the nervousness, I know it becomes gratitude that this play is out there, and I get the opportunity to premiere it in Broome.
1: Melody dear, you're already shining.
0: Oh, well, Auntie, I can only shine from the people that I know who've given me that, so thank you.
1: Thank you. Thank you so much for coming in and letting us catch up that spirit, because we are black. Because we are black starts this Wednesday. If you're on a double pass, you better ring in now. Marlena will jump on the phone there. 91-949-900, 91-949-900-0891. You better put that one in. And that's if you're going to be in coming to Broome this Wednesday and at the end of the week. Yeah, you can ring in for that ticket. Do that, and you got yourself a double pass to, because we're black and very privileged to have here in the studios, Melody Dear, the author, writer, and the inspirer behind these words that you'll be hearing acted out over the next few days. And that'll go through to Saturday. There's a matinee on Saturday as well for you working class gang too.

0: Michael Torre, Senior, Full Moon, Oberbroom, very much the broomy theme there. I also heard from the little piggies dreaming in broom. Yes, you are, if you're not too sure of whether you made it or not after the big weekend. And no doubt at the races, if you went along on a Saturday there, then there's the big runway event happening at Town Beach too, and it's a long weekend we have ahead of us. Also, we start that walk into reconciliation on Wednesday, tomorrow is sorry day, so, oh, end of May is very much upon us. Make the most of it. Plenty of sunshine and beautiful weather to be had. We find Veronica Johnson busily at it out at Jadigin, the community. Jadigin has got their own financial counselor. She also helps out with other communities across the peninsula as well with financial counseling. Also, recently, he was a part of a national conference. They regularly get together, financial counselors across the country. This year, they went to Cairns, and she managed to get a good deal there about banks, and there's talk of maybe a hub up on the peninsula. Well, we'll see what unfolds. At least it's being discussed, just like Uber is for broom. So they say. Veronica, hello, welcome.
1: Hi, Sandy. Hello, viewers. Thank you. Oh, listeners.
0: Are you keeping,
1: thank you for having me.
0: You keeping warm enough there?
1: Look, I'm in broom at the moment, so I got to do some administration stuff. So I'll be having a little break from Jadigin this week. But it's been a bit of a journey going to Cairns. It took us 2 days to get back. We had to fly right around the country. Very exhausting. Shows just how much remote we are and how hard it is to just get away. So that was a bit of an experience. But we're back, and you might have seen in the news we've been advocating and campaigning for the banks to come to the party and assist us to set up a banking hub for the Dampier Peninsula. We have been working very hard advocating with the banks for the last, well, pretty much since November last year. And so we have been denied by the Commonwealth Bank, which is really disappointing. But we are urging them to reconsider their decision, as we have a lot of Commonwealth Bank customers in the Dampier Peninsula. We've had some good positive talks with the National Bank, and we're waiting for the Westpac and ANZ to get back to us. ANZ has advised that they will be letting us know in the next 2 weeks, which will be hopefully next week, and we'll get a few more answers, and hopefully we can set something up. And the main idea of all of this is to increase banking accessibility for remote communities, to promote resilience within remote communities. As we know, the cost of fuel, the cost of living is becoming pretty much unaffordable for people to be able to just drive into town to work out, you know, minor banking matters that could be sorted out on community. And also to promote, you know, job opportunities for bankers of the future. There's a lot of young people in the communities that would love to be part of this part of this hub and to learn to become those bankers of the future. So it has been a major journey for months and months now. And we're really hopeful that we can get some good responses and support.
0: Mm. Veronica, we're in the month of May at the moment, actually ready to head into June. That's just around the corner there. So much has to happen before the end of June that you guys have been working on, as well with claiming or being registered, say, EUPLA. The funeral funds.
1: Absolutely. We've been trying to capture any fines that may still be eligible to try to get them before the 30th of June. So that's another thing that's ending, as well as the Telstra compensation. So we've worked very hard with NIAA, DSS. We try to put posters up and just and let people know that there's only until the 30th of June to be able to connect with DSS and update your contact details. So that's another thing that's happening. So we just really want everybody that's eligible to connect with Centrelink and update your contact details so that they can contact you. Yeah, and the other thing that we've been working on, last week we delivered a fantastic workshop with Ardialun and Jadigen with consumer protection, because another major issue is the dodgy car sales. And so we want to educate and create resources to get people to become more educated to be able to protect themselves when they purchase dodgy cars. And at the moment we've got a case that's sitting with lawyers in Perth ready to go to court for another car that caught on fire. I think I've talked about this story in the past, and that has been taken 12 months of continuous work to get some justice. And so lots and lots of things happening, keeping us just really, really busy. I've also got, we've got a small grant from Horizon Power. So I've been working and delivering workshops around energy saving initiatives. I'll be meeting with Department of Health nutritionists and, yeah, finding and working with community to look at, you know, ways to be able to save on power. And one of them has been the drum oven cooking sessions, and also working on beautifying the community hall. So lots and lots and lots of things happening, Sandy.
0: Oh, well, I like it. But, it's that time of year, and especially with the end of June only, wow, just over a month away, so it was worth putting those reminders in. Veronica, I'll let you get back to it. It's lovely to have caught up with you today, and no doubt you've got plenty on your plate.
1: Yes, so look, we're just absolutely flat out, just doing the best that we can to educate all the communities, to bring that advocacy forward with the banks. There's just so much going on, and at the same time I'm doing financial counselling cases. And so it's, I can't believe we're nearly into June now.
0: Exactly.
1: But, yeah, look, it's been one hell of a ride, and we just continue to advocate and do the best that we can to bring the, you know, banking hub to the table and justice to the table, and that work just continues, and it's a work that keeps on giving.
0: Yeah, and you
1: keeping up the fight.
0: Got a long weekend next weekend, so we'll hear from someone in about 2 weeks.
1: Yes, I've got my cell lined up for the 8th of June.
0: Okay.
1: And, everybody's really flat out busy, and we're just doing the best that we can to, keep contributing to the Financial Counselling Corner. And again, just want to thank Larry Media for their continual support. Thank you for meeting with us at the conference and with the chairperson and everything. That was really valuable. And, enjoying this colder weather.
0: Yep. You have a lovely day.
1: Thank you so much, Sandy.
0: Bye.
1: Thank you for listening. Bye-bye. See ya.
0: Hi, Veronica Johnson. She's the financial counsellor based out at Jadigin Community in town. Just doing up some catch-up work, I suppose. It's a little bit closer for her to be here next to the agencies where she needs to lodge stuff, I suppose. But she'll be back out there before soon enough. Got some news coming up at the top of the hour.
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ACDC there, heading on the highway to hell. Oh, travel safely if you're getting out there. Don't rush. There's nowhere to go to. And keep your collar on about the Broome Road closure. It's been over a week now, so you should have already found another way anyway. After 11 o'clock, you'll be hearing from Knowledge of Time. The ladies speak with Petrus Torres today. He's the guest on Knowledge of Time. So listen out for that one after the news, coming directly from Wurundjeri Media up there in Kununurra. You and your joy your day, and whatever comes your way. Hey, we'll talk again tomorrow. Remember to grab those road conditions if you're going to be heading out and about further with travels. Lots of people on the road around the West Kimberley, trying not to drive too close to each other, trying not to drive too close behind trucks, and don't go trying to overtake trucks without them knowing, and just ensure that you're keeping an eye out there for wildlife and cattle. There's unfenced or damaged fenced country out there, so you might see a handful of wandering livestock from time to time.

Oh yes, Casey Chambers. We're all gonna die someday. You had the late Kevin Birch with The Ghost of Werner Runs. And a good morning from us here in Beagle Bay. Good to have your company as always. And, well, wonder what kind of a weekend did you have? Maybe a good weekend? Maybe not so good? Yeah, had a bit of both, so can't complain really. Yeah, otherwise it was really good. Tell you a little story a bit later on. Not that interesting, but the day out yesterday, and had a sort of a good weekend really. So anyway, hope you can join us, and of course we'll check out the weather and community announcements as always, and of course get to hear some great tracks hopefully. See what's the weather like as always. See what the tide is doing. I know lots of people are out fishing and camping. Oh, goodness. Check out the tide for you. Okay, 25th of May. Moving pretty fast through the month of May, so yeah, my goodness, we're nearly halfway through the year of 2026. Goodness, yeah. Coming up will be a tax time soon as well. Okay. We'll check out the weather as soon as we get a song lined up for you. So hope you can join us, and checking the Kimberley weather for you after a song for you. Martha and the Muffins opening up

Echo Beach, Martha and the Muffins. We have the Kimberley District forecast for you for today. Really quick one, yeah. Sunny day, winds at southeasterlies at 25 to 35 kilometers, with daytime maximum temperatures 25 to 30. Clumberoo, a top of 31 with an overnight low of 18. A cloudy and a sunshiny day. Derby, 26 tops and a low of 17. And, of course, Broome Airport, 27 tops and an 18 overnight. So there you go.

Beautiful song there. She's Like the Wind. That was Patrick Swayze. I think that was off the Dirty Dancing soundtrack. Beautiful track there. Pilbara weather for you for today. Sunny day. Winds are east to southeasterlies at 25 to 35 kilometers. Daytime maximum temperatures 21 to 28. Fire danger, moderate all around, except the Burrup. Just a bit of hot one there at Burrup there. So a big shout out as well to all the Pilbara towns and communities. Good day coming through Ngada Media, Ngada Radio as well there. So a big hello to everyone, their families, friends right across Pilbara, a big, big area of the Pilbara covers, and a beautiful country. 20 minutes after 11 o'clock, you're with us here from Beagle Baby coming to you. So, very good big morning, and good day to all our remote communities tuning in and enjoying the great music.

Bit of a classic. Okay, don't forget that there's don't think that there's a doctor. Usually it's Dr. Day here in Beagle Bay, but I think they have the physio mob in town, young Angus and his crew. What is it? Allied Health, something like that. So they are here in Beagle Bay. So people having a trouble with their movements or, you know, muscles, physio is here. Make sure that you go get on down to the Wellness Center. They are currently there, and go and see them. I am not sure. Maybe Dr. Day will probably tomorrow. So sometimes it changes. Doctor may not come on the day that marked down for, but of course later on get a visit. Yeah. And if you just tuned in, then you're with us here on the Peckham Network, 106.1 FM. And taking you through to 11 to 12 o'clock and on this beautiful Monday. Bit of a cool overnight. Overnight, I'm pretty sure, was 18 degrees. So, it is cold. So, keep warm. And, bit of a flu season as well coming up. Here's Frank Yama with the song called Coolibar. Coolibar is the wine, the cask wine. Don't know if they make it anymore, but some people used to go crazy on it, but it gave you a serious gut problem where you have a bit of a galagala, you have runs, and you can have accidents if you you might dur and then accident, you know, a little spray paint coming from behind. That's the Coolibar, and what it do to you. Get really sick, as Mr. Yammer, just on 11:30.

That was White Line, Radar Love. All right. There's lots of versions there, that song there.

brother, because of really being born on this earth, I'd like to sing about that, about in traditional birth, when a child was born on the earth, when the earth was stained with the blood of our mothers and the water of our mothers, the placenta and the umbilical cord were planted beneath a tree, and that became your birthing tree. And I've heard of old people that have been taken away from their homelands when they've gone back home and seen that birthing tree, literally go up to it, hug it, and cry, because that's their tree. Song about a child was born here.

0: and give it to our children. Good night.
1: Oh, yeah.
0: Stay still again.
1: That was, of course, Archie Roden, late Archie and late Ruby. Beautiful song. A child was born. And before that, was it Keb Comedy with The System and You? And you had Mr. Frank Yama with Coolabah. off the Countryman album. Okay, I was just going to mention that the Family Fun Day coming up pretty soon. Just let me get the email back up. And, that's an open invitation. Sorry, I'm getting tangled up here. Invitation to our annual Family Fun Day event in Beagle Bay Community and Area Loan. These activities are delivered in the Dampier Peninsula communities. Back-to-back, the activity is designed to help build strong relationships between associates, services, families, elders, and youth in our community. That's also to address over-representation of children in care and family violence from closing the gap. Okay. This event allows services to engage the wider community with a pop-up information stall to deliver a key messages from your organizations. We also are seeking in-kind support, contributions, and donations for prizes and categories like for children in Beagle Bay and Adelon. Got a two fishing gear bundle, adults, two meat packs, and elders, two meat packs as well. So those fishing bundles there are great prizes. As you, some of you guys remember the last events we had, you can give Josh or Rosanna a call here in Beagle Bay, or pull them up. And Janella and Darren in Adialun. Beagle Bay one is happening on the 27th. So that's 2 days away. Wednesday. Okay, and in Adialun on Thursday the 28th. So that is about 24 to 48 hours away. This Wednesday and Thursday coming. The Family Fun Day here in Beagle Bay this Wednesday the 27th, and in Adialun Thursday the 28th should be a great day for families. Just trying to get some numbers. Where are we? Where are we with the numbers? Goodness. Anyway, here we go. For Adialunde, I called Janella on 0455-917-742. If you would like to attend and contribute to Adialun Family Fun Day. Okay, and here in Beagle Bay, you can catch up with Josh and Rosanna and have a yarn with them for that day. Family Fun Day coming up pretty soon. I've got about 13 minutes to the news. There's a bit of your theater.

0: yes, that's of course late Dr. Yuno Pingu with Yacht the Indie Dots on the Shells. Just reminding the Family Fun Day, 27th here in Beagle Bay, and the 28th in Adialun. Gonna be a fantastic event. Make sure your family is here and you have to be in it. Win some great fishing prizes. You need some new fishing lines and you have to be in it so you can win it. That's going to be a great day. And of course, maybe Doctor will be here tomorrow. Otherwise, they have the physio mob in town at the moment here in Beagle Bay. And of course, letting you know, the Wi-Fi team putting up on the and the phone, all the houses here in Beagle Bay should have Wi-Fi. I think they are coming back, Joe and the boys, as well, and finishing off, I think, checking and if anything that's playing up, or you know, you just catch them before they go. We also had a lady, Haley, but something happened. They couldn't pass Catherine because of floodways and the water rising. That's to do with the Wi-Fi stuff as well. Sort of, not Wi-Fi, but the internet things, all this fancy dealing with it on computer. And anyway, they sort of together with the Outback thing, NBN stuff. So they are currently still in town. What else is happening here in Beagle? We had the Water Corp mob, and they are, I think they may have done all the water testing and with the new bores connecting. By the way, we're going to catch up with Louis as well. Some fantastic news. I think Beagle Bay won an award. I'm just trying to think what it was for now. Goodness. I just had it in my head, and now I'm feeling no good now. I can't remember. Must be sign of old age. Okay, I better have some more rest. I think I'm ready for a bit of a rest. Went out fishing yesterday, and I slipped over my slippery mud, and I fall down, and they was laughing at me, but a little bit of a fun day. Caught some nice crabs, beautiful. Had a bit of a feed on the beach, and all of your family was out on the beach as well, so that was pretty deadly. All right, well, we're gonna leave you now. We'll have Coco Loco coming up. Stay tuned and stay on the network.
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0: there, I'm Jacob from the First Nations team at the ACCC. Have you been playing Ding Ding games? Did you know these online casino games could be a scam and are illegal in Australia? They're just trying to steal your money. You're not going to get in trouble, but it's important we keep our community safe. If you think you've been scammed, call your bank and report it to the Scam Watch First Nations Info Line on 1300 303 143. That's 1300 303 143. Authorised by the Australian Government, Canberra.
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4: Yeah, hope you guys enjoyed those there. Once again, to kick it off with the show, put a letter stick band there with Your Anna and also Woyol Woyol with Where the Rainforest Meets, I guess, the sea there as well, and also a bit of other tracks there as well. A bit of Dire Straits, A Walk of Life, and also David Lindley, Mercury Blues there. Hope you guys enjoying it. 13 minutes to the hour of 12 o'clock. Enjoying, yes, Coco Loco Show for you guys, broadcasting off this beautiful Nyunyul country here in Ngalanbur, Blood country with springs there as well. We known as Big Bay there as well for you guys in the DP, in the northwest Kimberley coastal areas there for you guys. Talking about the coastal areas, going to be bringing up our tide charts as well a little bit later on in the show there as well. Updates throughout our districts with the forecasts in and around the Pilbara and Kimberley's, and also checking out the AFL updates, see who kicked it around from Thursday all throughout the weekend there, also on our website there to afl.com.au, and going to be bringing that up later up in the show there also. Just before I do play any more songs there, once again, a big good afternoon to you guys. Hope you guys had a awesome weekend out and about throughout the Pilbara and Kimberley's. And once again, hope you're enjoying our network to Peckham on this lovely Monday afternoon there, 25th of May, 2026 day as well. Bringing up updates as well, a bit of family fun days happening around Ardeeloon and also here in the Bay. That's, I guess, a couple of days away on the 27th and 28th day as well. It's also run by the WAPI Community Navigators. That's in our areas throughout the Dampier Peninsula there as well. So going to be bringing up updates with that also. And I hope you guys are enjoying it so far. 15 minutes to the hour of 12 o'clock. Daily music heading your way, Indigenous and non-Indigenous music for you guys. Enjoy a bit of Bruce Springsteen with Better Days.
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0: 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and they've been recycle them and turn them into something new little bit go long way authorized by that
1: in the past
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6: But a cold chisel there with Breakfast at Sweethearts and also a track there with Bruce Springsteen. Better Days there as well. 25 minutes to the hour of 12 o'clock, bringing up our latest and updates with our tide charts as we live in the northwest Kimberley coastal areas. And if you are on saltwater country, listening to our network on Peckham, get your updates with the tide charts on your website through tides.willyweather.com.au/ wherever you are in the Pilbara and Kimberley districts. And once again, throughout us in the northwest, Kimberley coastal areas are throughout Broome and Beagle Bay. And also, if you are on DP as well, get more information with our tide charts through Willy Weather there as well. Pretty nice tide coming in and around Broome area there as well. If you are in Yarrow country, there's 7.6 meters there as well, with the tide charts heading back down there as well. Oh, it's going to be heading up to 8.41 meters. Sorry, just around about, I guess, 4 minutes to the hour of 2 o'clock this hour there as well. So it's going to be just around about 2 o'clock tonight, this afternoon. And doing a bit of late night, it's going to be 2.89 meters, just around about 8:30 tonight there as well. Good luck in and around Broome area if you are fishing there on Yarrow country. In the bay, north and south, if you guys are heading out, Cuddleman's 5.7 meters there with the tide charts in and around the bay area. 6.3 meters, it's going to be in Beagle Bay area just around about 2 o'clock this hour as well. Heading back down to 1.75 meters, just around about, I guess, 8:45 if you're doing a bit of late night fishing there as well. And once again, good luck with fishing out and about if you are in saltwater country. And not forgetting Cuddleman's, living with their major river systems as well in freshwater country. Have a beautiful afternoon fishing out on country there as well. And if you are saltwater, get more updates with the tide charts on your website through tides.willyweather.com.au. And once again, this information is brought to you today by Willy Weather with our tide charts as we live throughout the northwest Kimberley coastal areas there as well. April pictures results there coming up next as well, and also a bit of information, having a yarn, what's going to be happening in and around the DP area here with us in Dampier Peninsula, in Ardianlun, and also here in the Bay. That's going to be coming up next as well, and also a bit of AFL, and not forgetting a bit of later on the show updates throughout our districts with our forecasts in the Pilbara and Kimberleys. Once again, hope you're enjoying Coco Loco on our networks with Packer 106.1 FM. 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
1: Patrick Davies went along there as well. Also, Peter Brandy with Take My Load there as well. Hope you guys are enjoying it. Indigenous, non-Indigenous music heading for you guys throughout the next half an hour there. It's just about halfway through the show there, and bringing up a bit of information as we live in the DP area here in Northwest Kimberley coastal areas in the Dampier Peninsula throughout Beagle Bay and also Ardialun, having family fun days, and it's on the 27th and 28th of May, just a couple of days away, I guess. A lot of stuff happening with this. It's through our community navigators. They would also like to take this opportunity to extend an invitation to our annual Family Fun Day event in Beagle Bay community. Also, these activities will be delivered through the Dampier Peninsula communities. Back-to-back activities is also to design to help build strong relationships between associates, services, families, and elders and youths within our communities. And they also need to address, they have targets from the ages of 12 over representations of children in care, and as well as target 13, family domestic violence from closing the gap there as well. These events will be happening also here in Beagle Bay, I guess it's happening here, also to services as well, to engage a wider community with a pop-up information stall to deliver key messages from their organizations through WAPI. And they are also seeking in-kind support, contributions and donations for prizes in categories there as well. And I got a lot of stuff happening. Good on you. It's going to be a good turnout as well for us here in the DP. And also for Ardialun and Beagle Bay with the children, I guess. They have bundles there, I guess, probably with packages for boys and girls as well, as for our elderly and adults in between ages, also for our youth and elders as well, and adults. So there's a lot of stuff happening. You've got fishing gear bundles as well as meat packs. For our adults and elders as well. Throughout of that, the WAPI community navigators had some great feedback from previous years with some of their very high attendance rates through their services that they provided within our Dampier Peninsula area. Also had Services Expo designed as a Family Fun Day activity to celebrate Reconciliation Week there as well. And I would like to thank take my hat off and give a clap hands to our navigators. Did a really good, awesome job within our communities throughout Ardialun and Beagle Bay. And that would be Joshua, Rosanna, Janella, and Bro Darren there as well. I'd like to say a big thank you guys to you guys. And also these guys with WAPI Epic Activities are also to design, provide a cultural safe space for our community to come together and engage with services, better understand the services delivery models, outreach programs, and other opportunities to help with awareness and building capacity in our communities. Also for those who are familiar with our previous Family Fun Days that had out throughout the years. And it will be usually structured also for a Family Fun Day event for two fun-filled days of engagements. So that's happening here on Wednesday, the 27th of May, here in our community of Beagle Bay, and also our neighboring community at Ardialun Community on Thursday, 28th of May as well. So come on there, come along, tag along, and have fun day as well with our Family Fun Day flyers. Our information will be all contributed throughout our communities in the Dampier Peninsula. Once again, contact Janella for more information, and you would like to attend or contribute to Ardialun Family Fun Day as well. You can contact her on 0455-917-742. That's again 0455-917-742 if you'd like to attend and contribute to Ardialun Family Fun Day as well on the 28th, and also here in the Bay on the 27th of May. So that's only a couple of days away as well. But once again, enjoy our family fun day that's happening in the DP area on the 27th and 28th, run by our navigators through WAPI Community Services there as well. So that's going to be a deadly turnout day. I can't, I cannot wait and to see how the outcomes of it is as well. Been to the other one, I guess, last year. Pretty deadly as well. And not forgetting, I guess there's a raffle also for prizes to be won as well. So once again, thanks again to our navigators in the DP area with Janella, Darren, Rosanna and Joshua. They as well doing a deadly job looking after our people as well as our young ones also. But the information's also with, I guess, AFL. Yes, and also a forecast for other districts that's coming up right next. But just before I do that, enjoy one of the tracks here from Eagles with One of These Nights.
2: Well, you want to tune into Packham Network. You probably want deadly.

One of These Nights there with the Eagles. Hope you guys enjoy that track. They're going to be bringing up, with the results for round 11 and going to be kicking it off again Thursday. Checking it out, it's going to be kicking in around for the next weekend. Hawthorn winning by, 9 points there as they played, Adelaide Crows at the UTAS Stadium over at Tasmania there as well. And also on Friday, Friday the 22nd of May, Richmond Tigers versus Essendon Bombers. And with their results hasn't been coming right in, but I guess it was Richmond Tigers that won there as well. And also Dockers versus St. Kilda's. And the Dockers won by 30 points there at the Optus Stadium in the backyards of WA. Also on Saturday, 23rd of May, with North Melbourne versus Suns. And North Melbourne won by 6 points there at the Marvel Stadium. And also Gabba Stadium, Sydney Swans and Geelong Cats there. Cats are winning by 27 points there. Also Collingwood Magpies versus Eagles. Collingwood win by 10 points there at the MCG there. Also at Adelaide Oval, kicking it off on Saturday, also was Port Adelaide versus Carlton. Carlton won by 34 points there. Also Sunday game was Giants versus Brisbane Lions at the Energy Stadium, and Giants won by 78 points there as well. Alongside with these games on Sunday, Western Bulldogs versus Melbourne Demons at the Marvel Stadium, and Bulldogs winning by 3 points. So that pretty would have been a good game there as well. Good luck with all those teams for round 11 there as well. Once again, get more updates, check out your latest matches stats on demand with the Sir Douglas Nicholas around as well. And not forgetting, you can get tickets, fantasy tipping, shop online as well. And become a official member for your team. Also, Google it on your website through afl.com.au/pictures. And once again, this information is sponsored by Telstra and McDonald's and the official sponsors of Toyota with the AFL Premierships for 2026 day as well. Also, you can get updates as well with the AFLW, also checking out with the women's team day as well for 2026. Going to be bringing up our forecasts throughout our districts in and around the Kimberleys and Pilbara today with a forecast in the Kimberley districts. Sunny days there, winds coming southeasterly, bringing up to 25 to 35 kilometres. Daytime maximum temperatures around 25 to mid 30s. There are no rating throughout our districts with the fire danger in the Kimberleys for today. Sunny days for Aygaal, Bidgeranga, Broome, as well as the areas of Derby, a top of 29 for Aygaal and Bidgeranga, 28 for Broome, and also 28 degrees throughout the areas of Derby, Fitzroy, Halls Creek and Cullumbrew. They also looking sunny as well, 27 for Fitzroy, Halls Creek there, 25, and a top of 33 for Cullumbrew. Kununurra, Lombardina, Wallal and Wyndham all looking sunny there as well, 30 degrees throughout Kununurra, 27 for Lombardina, a top of 24 for Wallal, and 31 degrees throughout the areas in Wyndham. Forecast throughout the districts in the Pilbara for today, also sunny days throughout the Pilbara there as well. Winds coming east to south easterly, bringing up to 25 to 35 kilometres. Daytime maximum temperatures around 21 to mid 28 there. With the fire danger in the Pilbara districts looking moderate in the north interior central Pilbara headland, but throughout the areas of Barup, they're looking very high. Inland and coast of Ashburton are looking moderate as well. Also, the Gulf Coast of Exmouth are looking moderate also. Barrow Island and Dampier are looking pretty windy and sunny as well, with their forecast, a top of 24 degrees. 24 degrees and sunny also with the forecast throughout the areas in Exmouth. Windy also and sunny throughout the areas in Karratha Day as well, top of 25 degrees. Sunny days for Marble Bar, Newman, Onslow and Panawanika Day as well.
top of 24 for Marble Bar, 21 in Newman, 27 throughout the areas in Onslow and Panawanika. Parabadu, Port Hedland, Telford, Tom Price and Robin also looking sunny as well with their forecast. 26 for Parabadu, 25 degrees throughout Port Hedland, 20 degrees in Telford, 24 for Tom Price and a top of 25 degrees throughout the areas in Robin. Checking out your website, your updates with the websites for your climate and weather throughout areas in the Pilbara and Kimberley districts. Google it on your website through bomb.gov.au/ wherever you are located in the Pilbara and Kimberley districts. And once again, our information with our weather forecast is brought to you today through the Bureau of Meteorology. Well, I guess it's 9 minutes away to, hope you guys enjoying the west side. Yes, hitting it up on the west side of the Kimberleys with Coco Loco. Hope you guys enjoy those lovely ladies, Della Rosa and Nancy, coming up next on the east side of the Kimberleys up at Warman there as well. And enjoy the company. Enjoy the rest of the afternoon with our Peckham crew playing daily music for you guys. Indigenous, non-Indigenous music throughout the hour here with you guys on this lovely Monday afternoon, 25th of May, 2026. Well, going to leave you guys with a couple of more tracks and enjoy this one here. This is Bitter Gary Moore with Still Got the Blues. Hope you guys enjoy your beautiful afternoon on our network through Peckham 106.1 FM. Gotta love and leave you guys. Take care, stay safe, God bless, have a beautiful afternoon.

It's another day there in paradise from Phil Collin. And it's another week with us here on the Peckham Network on 106.1 FM on our Indigenous radio station throughout the Kimberley, Dampier, Peninsula, Pilbara and across Australia. Hello again, everybody, and welcome to all you mob out there. It's good to have all you mob company on this Monday, the 25th of May, 2026. And good afternoon to all you mob, wherever you mob are tuning in from around the country. Hope you mob will enjoy my company on this Monday afternoon with mixed deadly music from great non-Indigenous Olokaria music with our deadly Indigenous. So stay tuned and enjoy through to 2 o'clock. And the weather will be next throughout the Kimberley, Dampier, Peninsula, Pilbara and across Australia. It's here in Warman, coming to you more from the Warman Bracks with Dolores Carrington on Peckham on 106.1 FM.

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Welcome back, all you mob. Coming to you more from the Woman Breaks here in Woman. And hope you guys enjoyed the Survivor Day with Burning Heart and Cutting Crew Day with I Just Died in Your Arms. Anyway, the weather for this Monday afternoon, the 25th of May, 2026, it is sunny and winds southeast to 25 to 35 kilometers an hour. And Bijidenga Day, sunny and broom sunny and curtain sunny day. And Bijidenga Day by the top of 27, broom by the top of 28, and curtain day by the top of 27 there. And Scenic Bay, it's windy there, and by the top of 27.2. Derby, sunny, by the top of 28.2. Doongan, Fitzroy Crossing, and Halls Creek, all on sunny day again. And Doongan is by the top of 28.7. Fitzroy Crossing, by the top of 27. Halls Creek, by the top of 25 there. And Clumbrough, mostly sunny there, by the top of 33. And Kanna, by the top of, and by the top of 29.3. Curry Bay, mostly sunny by the top of 29.8. Lake Igal, sunny there, by the top of 29. Mandora, sunny by the top of 26.6. Mount Elizabeth, sunny by the top of 26.4. And for Windham, sunny day again by the top of 31. And for us here in Warman, we sunny again and we by the top of 28.2 there. And as for the city around the nation, a front and a moist, unstable air mass are bringing rain to central and southern Australia. Onshore winds are directing showers into eastern New South Wales, Northern Tas, Eastern Queensland, and the north, our far north tropics and others area are generally dry under a ridge of high pressure there. Sydney day by the top of 22, Melbourne by the top of 19, and also Canberra day by the top of 19 again. Brisbane by the top of 24, Perth by the top of 23 there, and Adelaide by the top of 17, and Hobart Day by the top of 16, and Port Darwin by the top of 32 there. So that's the weather update there throughout the Kimberley, Dampier, Peninsula, Pilbara, and across Australia here on the Packup Network on 106.1 FM here in Warman from the Warman Breaks with all our great music that will be going out to all you mob on this Monday afternoon from Delhi Indigenous and great music from non-Indigenous or Kadia music that I hope you more will enjoy here on the Packham 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Here's Table and Drifters with Rain Dancer, followed by Uncle Kevin Gunn with Rhythm of the Rain.

make you think about rain. Anyway, that was Uncle Kevin Gandhi with Rhythm of the Rain and Tableland Drifters there with Rain Dancer, that I hope to all you mob had enjoyed there throughout the Kimberley, Dampier Peninsula, Pilbara, and across Australia here on the Peckham Network on 106.1 FM. And you mob are listening to the Peckham Network on 106.1 FM from the Warman Breaks here in Warman. And the time is now 26 past from the hour of 1 here on Peckham. 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

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The time is now 1:34 and it is coming round, and we got about 6 more songs here for all your listeners out there, and I hope you guys are enjoying it so far here from the Woman Breaks here in Woman on the Packham Network on 106.1 FM with great deadly music from non-indigenous Olokaria music and deadly indigenous. And hope you guys enjoy it too. Red Ochre Bend there with Designated Drinker and Roadworks there with I Don't Care. And yeah, coming up next is a bit of a pop from Poison with Unskinny Bop and U2 with Angel of Harlem.

Welcome back, all you mob here in Woman from the Woman Breaks on this Monday afternoon, the 25th of May, 2025. And yeah, that was You Too with Angel of Harlem there and Poison with Unskinny Bop that I hope to all you mob had enjoyed here on the Peckham Network on 106.1 FM. And like to wish all you mob that are having or celebrating birthday on this Monday, the 25th of May. Hope you guys are having a good one wherever you mob are, throughout the Kimberley, Dampier, Peninsula, Pilbara, and across Australia. If you mob are celebrating your mob birthday today, happy birthday to all you mob. Anyway, coming up next is Pitbull with March Anthony with Rain Over Me, followed by Eric Clapton with Tearing Us Apart with Tina Turner.

Well, the time is now 10 minutes away to 2 o'clock here on Peckham. Coming to all you more from the Warman Breaks here in Warman, and I really hope to all you more out there had really enjoyed my company here on Peckham on 106.1 FM and enjoyed all our great daily music here from our non-Indigenous Olokaria music and our daily Indigenous. And that was Eric Clapton there with Tina Turner with Tearing Us Apart. And before that, Pitbull there with Marge Anthony would Rain Over Me. And it's nearly coming to the end of my show here, so I'm going to leave you guys with a song from the Barclay Drifters with On My Radio, followed by Elton J with that song. So

0: a Yamal began, and that was Ned Malok there from Nablak Band. Oh, sorry, Blackwell Music. And yeah, it is back here in Woman from the Woman Breaks with Dolores Carrington, taking all your mobs through to 4 o'clock, filling in for Nancy here on the Packet Network on 106.1 FM. And good afternoon to you again throughout the Kimberley, Dampier, Peninsula, Pilbara, and across Australia. And good afternoon to you mob here in Woman and to all our out community mob again. Welcome again here in Woman on our Indigenous radio station on this Monday, the 25th of May, with just our daily Indigenous music this afternoon to 4 o'clock. So stay tuned and enjoy here on Peckham on 106.1 FM. The weather will be next. 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

and playing our deadly indigenous. So please sit back and relax and don't touch that dial. Stay tuned to Packham. It's awesome.

Welcome back, all you mob, here in Woman, on the Woman Breaks. And the weather for this Monday, the 25th of May 2026, is sunny and wind southeast to 20 to 30 kilometers an hour there. And Bidenga, sunny by the top of 26.9. Broome, sunny day again by the top of 28. Curtin, sunny day by the top of 27.2. Scenic Bay, windy day by the top of 27.1. Derby, sunny again by the top of 28.2. Doongan, mostly sunny by the top of 28.2 there. Whistle Crossing, sunny by the top of 27. Halls Creek, sunny by the top of 25. Clumbrook, mostly sunny by the top of 33. Kununurra, sunny by the top of 29.3. Koorie Bay, mostly sunny by the top of 29.5. Lake Igal, sunny day by the top of 29. Mandora, sunny by the top of 26.5. Mount Elizabeth, sunny by the top of 25.8. Windham, sunny day again by the top of 31. And for us here in Warman, we sunny again and we're by the top of 27.4. And good afternoon to all you guys out there. And for the city around the nation, abroad low and upper level drought are bringing showers and isolated thunderstorm to southern South Australia, southwest New South Wales, Vic and Tess, and a drought is triggering showers and isolated thunderstorm from the NT southeast to southwest New South Wales. Onshore flows bring showers to eastern Queensland and New South Wales. Sydney by the top of 22. Melbourne by the top of 19, and also Canberra there by the top of 19, and Brisbane by the top of 24, Perth by the top of 23, Adelaide by the top of 17, and Hobart by the top of 16, and for Darwin there by the top of 32. So that's the weather for this Monday afternoon, the 25th of May 2025. And playing there was Young Guns there with Cliff Country, and before that, Blackwell Music would Tell Me Why. Hope to all your listeners out there, wherever you mobile, listening from, tuning in from throughout the Kimberley, Dampier, Peninsula, Pilbara, and across Australia will enjoy. Here from the Warman Breaks, here in Warman, on the Peckham Network on 106.1 FM with our great, just a deadly Indigenous this afternoon, so stay tuned and enjoy ya at Peckham. And coming up next is from Trevor Chestnut with Rain Is Falling, followed by Lazy Late Boys with Sun Comes Up. And it's now 19 past 3.

That was Lazy Late Boys there with Sun Comes Up and Trevor Chestnut there with Rain Is Falling. And it's now 3:24 here on the Packet Network on 106.1 FM throughout the Kimberley, Dampier, Peninsula, Pilbara and across Australia. And I hope you all are tuning in and will enjoy here on the Packet Network here in Warman. From the Woman Breaks with our daily Indigenous Yard. 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

0: everyone, I'm Juliet from the First Nations team at the ACCC. 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That's 1300 303 143. Authorised by the Australian Government, Canberra.
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And hope you guys enjoyed the Table and Drifters Day with Freedom Road and Blackstone Day with Learn and Live Together. Coming up next is from Colored Rainbow Band with Dreaming, followed by Eugene Skinner with Just Walk Away.

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Eugene Skinner there with Just Walk Away, and before that, Colored Rainbow there with Dreaming. And you are listening to the Packham Network on 106.1 FM throughout the Kimberley, Dampier, Peninsula, Pilbara, and across Australia, here from the Woman Breaks with Great Deadly Indigenous.

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Well, today, we even help them, but got to get them but money back and any other help that you will have wanted. Current program, you get a finish na, on the 30th of June, 2026. If you need them help about this kind of thing, you got to call them 1-800-444-403 before 30th of June. 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Or you look them up, Telstra First Nations Connect. 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

Well, I really hope to all you more about this throughout the Kimberley, Napier, Peninsula, Pilbara, and across Australia. I'd really enjoyed my shows here today on this Monday afternoon, the 25th of May, 2026, here on Peckham on 106.1 FM with all our daily music from our great daily Indigenous and non-Indigenous Olagadia music here on Peckham. And it's nearly coming to the end of my show, so yeah, I'm going to leave you guys with a song from Youth Yindi with Jabana and Red Ochre Band with Passing On Through, and an instrumental from Warburton Band here on Peckham on 106.1 FM.

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So please sit back and relax and don't touch that dial. Stay tuned to Pack 'Em. 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
1: Our local indigenous on the Packham Network? Too deadly.

many things that separate us these days, and we're very lucky to have music which speaks to all of us. And as I said, it's an honor to be up here sharing music with you and making new connections. And that's a language that we can all understand. So thank you very much for inviting us to your community to let us play our music to you and to listen to music you have and that you've also brought in. Because we need to find more ways to connect rather than more ways to make differences. It's been an absolute honor. We're confident we hope to be back visiting very soon. Thanks so much again.

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Call

0: Three girls in the studio now. Their names are Sessa, Ina and Rita Mills. And they began their musical careers when well into their 50s and have been captivating audiences throughout Australia and the Pacific with their mix of a cappella and acoustic music. And now in their 60s, they've achieved virtual living legend status in the Torres Strait. Welcome.
1: Thank you.
2: Thank you.
0: How are you doing?
1: All right.
2: Thank you.
0: Yeah? Where is the Torres Strait Islands?
1: Far up the tip of Australia, Cape York Peninsula.

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You are listening to the Peckham Network. We've got great music from the Golden Oldies. Why do you build me up, build me up, but I don't, baby, just to let me down. To the hottest tracks.

and playing our deadly indigenous. 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It's awesome.

My name is Anaya. You are listening to the Peckham Network. It's just two skakta, just like me. 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

Tēnā anō rātou e whakarongo mai nei ki ngā Mills Sisters o Ahitereiria. I hari mai rātou hoinoa ki a Rāunangi e rātou Aotearoa me te Waipun. Are you going to the South Island after...

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1: 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Come.

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We've got great music from the golden oldies. Why do you fill me up, baby, just to let me down. To the hottest tracks.

and playing our deadly indigenous. 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Stay tuned to Pack 'Em. It's

Australia first started hearing about Aboriginal deaths in custody, we were shocked. We couldn't believe it was happening at all, let alone how much it was happening. Somehow we convinced ourselves we'd done something about it and it wasn't happening anymore. But what happened to Kumanjai Dumaji on Palm Island and Mr. Ward in the back of that police van in WA showed us it hadn't gone away and made us ask again, would it have happened if those men hadn't been Aboriginal? And now, to top it all off, the people who investigated the investigators of the Palm Island incident are being investigated themselves.

0: think some program, some education program should be begun here in Australia to educate the white man.
1: It's a collective responsibility, and Australian society is responsible in total.
2: Let us vote, let us vote. They talk about it, but they never do it.
3: Do it.

0: with your culture, freedom, and land has been stolen. With your culture, freedom, and land has been stolen. Sorry, fathers for the past generation's wrongs, but for the present generation's past and present, with your culture, freedom, and land has been stolen. With your culture, freedom, and land has been stolen. Stolen, past and present. Sorry, it's not letting us walk down this first suspicion, painting us with the same brush. Not allowing the education system to meet our demands.
1: For the media's misrepresentation of the often biased view.
0: For treating Aboriginal people as guinea pigs in regards to medical research and advancement for their own use.
1: Birth control. For treating Aboriginal people as guinea pigs in the workforce with dangerous chemicals and unfit conditions.
0: Sportsmanship as despots. For learning Aboriginal people as slavery for work for unpaid, underpaid situation, underpaid rations, promised years of missionary stock and work, never received.
2: I've been travelling down this road for a long time now, and I'm seeing injustices to my people, ethnic people. I see the pain of our political refugees who come to our land for some answers. But this land really belongs to my people. But without ratification to our true history, we really have political injustice. I give respect to our ancestors and the elders who still live, and to the rightful owners of this land, of this tribal heritage.

hiding within the churches behind the Bible and asking for forgiveness for what I ask. But injustice has done nothing to my people. But to ask for forgiveness is to acknowledge your sin. Can you say sorry, really say sorry, not for the past, for the now, the present, which is based on Australian history based on lies, it's not

refuge to refuge, trying to be free, because placed in my heart there are so many fears, I still can't keep quiet for all these years, lost our ways of our traditional respect and political injustice taught us to forget, the truth of which you have denied, stole my innocence when I was five, the truth is starting to unfold, and my story will be told, the truth

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dance together for Joy McKean, First Lady of Country Music, right here.

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Tēnā no rā koutou e whakarongo mai nei ki ngā Mills Sisters o Ahitereria. 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Are you going to the south?

are listening to the Peckham Network. We've got great music from the golden oldies. Why do you fill me up, baby, just to let me down. To the hottest tracks. Traveling to the outback country. Where you look, where you laugh, where you love with all you have. There ain't nothing about you. And playing our deadly indigenous. So please sit back and relax and don't touch that dial. Stay tuned to Peckham. It's awesome.

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You don't know the song? Take me down.

0: Peter, I don't know about the barbecue stand. What about the Grand Hotel? Wasn't that...
1: Yeah, Grand Hotel.
0: Yeah, in TI.
1: Yeah.
0: Yeah. But did you like the Grand or did you prefer the Federal or did you like both?
1: I like the Grand.
0: Did you?
1: It's closer to my house.
0: Oh, is it? Well, we don't have to walk so far.
1: Just walk over and look. Yeah. Bump.
0: Yeah. Oh, well, let's go there.
1: Yeah.
0: Yeah? Okay.
1: Brett, we're going now. We're going to Federal. Goodbye. Hello everybody, it's me, Mary G, mind you, and you're listening to the Packham Network, what a yow.

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0: Muslim, Christian, Jew, fought in these wars for me and you. 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Not all the world love you, W. Not all the world love you. 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

0: 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This is Liana, and you're tuned in to the Peckham Network. Too deadly.
1: Oh, window. 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
3: 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Just going to do a little last song.

0: are listening to the Peckham Network. We've got great music from the Golden Oldies. Why do you build me a vertigo, baby, just to let me down? To the hottest tracks. Traveling to the outback country. Where you look, where you laugh, where you love with all you have. There ain't nothing about you. And playing our deadly indigenous. So please sit back and relax and don't touch that dial. Stay tuned to Peckham. It's awesome.
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And a very good morning there from the two champs. Old chap Peter Brandy with the Seeky first, and all the legendary Barry Gordon with Over Hilltop and Hollow. Yep. Back in Waterman now again, 7 to 8, broadcasting out of GJ Country here on the Peckham Network, 106.1 FM. Time 5 past 6 right now. And the weather for Tuesday, the 26th of May, 27, nice and cool, 27 today here in Waterman, 16 tonight, nice and cool, cold, 5% chance of rain and clear days. Rest of the Kimberley for Tuesday will be sunny, winds from southeast, about 20 kilometers an hour. 2:30 kilometers an hour in the afternoon. Oh, during night. Winds at 9 a.m. will be south by southeasterly, 15 kilometers an hour. And winds at 3 p.m. will be southeasterly, 10 kilometers an hour. Straighten up. Yeah, old chap there, and I'll. And on Barry Thornton, two of a kind there. That's what I'm going to play now. Just two songs of each. Old Blackwell and Old Gertie, Mom. Singers. Starting with old bro Johnny Albert, yeah. But I am who I am, followed by memories of love.

Oh, brother. Johnny Albert, Memories of Love. And before that, I Am Who I Am. Yeah. I Am Who I Am. Red messages here somewhere. Yeah. TIS team. Community store. The Tackling Indigenous Smoking Program from your Yungi Medical Service will be visiting Waterman on the 27th of May. Just tomorrow. Yeah, tomorrow. 27th of May. They'll be at 10 a.m. to 12 p.m. at the Waterman Community Office. So, TIS team, Community Store, Tackling Indigenous Smoking from Yura Yungi will be Yura Yungi. 27th of May. Tomorrow. Also, on Pest Control Mob, Department of Housing and Works, notice to all housing tenants, pest control treatment for cockroaches and check for termites will be in Waterman starting Monday, the 1st of June. Please ensure someone is home to allow contractors access. If possible, you can please remove items from kitchen cupboards and ensure good access to roof voids if your house has one. Thank you. Roof voids. Holes going up the roof, but I do hear me. Oh, yeah. So that's all our pest control mop. First of June. And all the smoking, Yura Yungi mop will be here tomorrow. And here's old Don Williams now. Smop, Korean Dola. Yes. With I Recall a Gypsy Woman, followed by I Believe in You.

Oh, well, I don't believe you. I believe in you. I believe in you. Before that, I recall a gypsy woman. What time? 7:25. 10 seconds on Kelvin. He said, Baden William from Ravensburg with Kiki Yuntulma Loma, followed by a future plan.

0: Oh, the bros have Aiden Williams, all the way from Nintendo. Yeah, oh, I'm just backing. But future plans, get ye onto Lamar before that. But Toto one day. Forget the name now. Yeah, 7:30, time to say goodbye to Lamar down at the broom. Oh, heading to work. I don't know if they got there yet, but the broom pack him up. Mob. Good morning. And next door neighbor, I know Sandy Mob will be there. All the Gulati Mob. Hopefully trailing, you know. And the rest of the Gulati crew. Down the road to hear my little, not a medium of Tangira and all the tribe there. Take long. I don't know, there's all the countrymen listening out there. Good morning. And all the countrymen up and down the Kimberley coast here, and up the rivers and down the hills here this way. The Kimberleys. Wearing all the town stations. Warangati, Lalgati, Priyangarangugiram, and Wangi. Good morning to everybody. Yes, old buddy William. Going back to those old rolling plains. Followed by the tail end of the spree. For the old fellas.
1: I'm feeling sad and lonely. I'm longing for my pony and a swing in the saddle once again.

Yeah, Paula. Nothing like listening to old Buddy Paula. The tail end of the spree. And back to those rolling plains. Nothing old Gordon Parsons. We'll start them right there. We'll stand close to one of the old fellas. Yeah, 7:36 seconds, and Kelvin. Another old legend here. Gunny, with Woman in Love. Followed by Shelley Swindle Love.

Oh, old Johnny, Shelley's one in love. 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Oh, somebody, I'll see what this mob wants here outside. I'll leave you with old Slim and old Archie Roy to do some seek, and I'll be back.

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It was 15 months or over since money he had spent. So he thought it's time he headed where his elbow could be bent.

Cufas. Well, I just come back. Yeah, old Archie Roach was there with Peter B. Mann, and before that, Charcoal Lane, and old Slim there with a Midman Light, and the Decimal Currency Pub. Yeah, I think it did. You leave your last two instrumentals, as you just heard there, old Barry Thornton. We'll be finishing off his tune there, Winter Winds. Guess it was the Winter Winds blowing soon. And Johnny with the same tune. Two different styles. So, yeah, I'll leave you now with those two instrumentals.

I'm the party application rocking just like that.

0: Harrison Peterson here from NIRS News, coming to you from the lands of the Yuggera and Turrbal peoples. $2.6 million will go towards stolen generation survivors. The federal government has made the announcement on National Sorry Day. $1.6 million will go to 8 Link Up services across the country. $1 million will also be given to the Healing Foundation. Federal Indigenous Australians Minister Melindiri McCarthy says the funding underpins community-led programs to support the healing of stolen generation survivors. As Australia faces its worst diphtheria outbreak on record, a remote Northern Territory community says messaging about the infection has been lacking. Yundamu says at least 30 people have caught the infection, but Territory Health hasn't confirmed that figure. Walpri elder Jimmy Jampanankan Langton has told the ABC, critical health advice hasn't been translated into local languages.
1: The interpreters here, and they should have notified early on, maybe a month before, about this disease coming through, coming in. Need to be awareness of Walbury interpretation.
0: The Northern Territory government has rejected the criticisms. There's been a mixed reaction across federal parliament over the resignation